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1: Andy Burnham says his government will be grounded in fiscal responsibility. It comes as the cost of government borrowing hit its highest level in 28 years. At Prime Minister's Questions, the PM blamed the rise on what he called a turbulent Tory record. Elsewhere, campaigners have handed written letters and documents to Downing Street. It's about the infected blood scandal. Holly Hughes can tell us more.
2: Victims of the infected blood scandal are calling on the Prime Minister to resolve injustices in the compensation scheme. The infected blood inquiry closed this year after examining what's been dubbed the worst treatment disaster in the history of the NHS. More than 30,000 people in the UK were infected with HIV and hepatitis C after being given contaminated blood and blood products in the 1970s and early 90s. More than 3,000 people have died as a result, while survivors are living with lifelong health implications.
1: The EU is considering new measures against Russia after a suspected drone attack on a German airport. Berlin says the drone carrying explosives was sent by Moscow and was found near a Ukrainian cargo plane at Leipzig-Halle Airport. EU foreign ministers are discussing sanctions, visa restrictions and closing Russian consulates. Over half of nurses have treated patients receiving end-of-life care in corridors or other makeshift spaces. That's according to Marie Curie, who did the research. Dr. Sarah Holmes is from the charity.
3: Memories of difficult or poor care are left in the minds of those who live on after them.
1: And Rangers boss Derek McInnes has praised Lawrence Shankland for a proper captain's performance after his double secured a 2-1 win at Falkirk. Shankland opened the scoring with a fine strike before curling home the winner in the 79th minute. That's the latest from Radio News Hub. I'm Grace McIntosh.
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1: A rather cloudy start across the south with patchy rain, but this will clear to sunshine and showers. Brighter elsewhere, highs of 21 degrees Celsius.
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1: Andy Burnham says his government will be grounded in fiscal responsibility. The Prime Minister's questions took place against a backdrop of rising UK borrowing costs that are at the highest level in 28 years. The PM blamed the high costs on a turbulent Tory record and reassured the Commons that his government are turning the corner. Elsewhere, victims of the infected blood scandal have called on the Prime Minister to resolve injustices in the compensation scheme. Holly Hughes reports.
2: Campaigners have written a letter to Andy Burnham urging him to take action to speed up payments and resolve issues, including requests for unreasonably high standards of evidence from the compensation body. The infected blood inquiry closed this year after examining what's been dubbed the worst treatment disaster in the history of the NHS, which saw over 30,000 people in the UK infected with HIV and hepatitis C after being given contaminated blood and blood products in the 70s and 90s.
1: More than half of nurses have given end-of-life care to patients in corridors or other makeshift spaces. Time pressures and issues with staffing levels have been cited by Marie Curie as a barrier to providing the care. Their chief medical officer is Dr. Sarah Holmes.
3: We'd also like governments across the UK to take action so that everybody with a terminal illness is offered a conversation about their needs and what they would like their care to look like, and that those wishes can be seen by the professionals that are looking after them.
1: John Swinney has promised to get more parents into work by transforming childcare. The First Minister says too many families in Scotland face barriers to accessing support. As part of the programme, the reforms will increase help for families with children from 9 months through to the end of primary school. And Katie Bolter has suffered a US Open nightmare. The British number one was thrashed 6-1 6-love by Karolina Muchova in less than an hour. That's the latest from Radio News Hub. I'm Grace McIntosh.
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1: A rather cloudy start across the south with patchy rain, but this will clear to sunshine and showers. Brighter elsewhere, highs of 21 degrees Celsius.
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1: Andy Burnham says his government will be grounded in fiscal responsibility. That comes as the cost of government borrowing hits its highest level in 28 years. At Prime Minister's questions, the PM blamed the rise on what he called a turbulent Tory record. Elsewhere, campaigners have taken handwritten letters and documents to Downing Street calling for the PM to resolve injustices in the infected blood scandal compensation scheme. Holly Hughes can tell us more.
2: Victims of the infected blood scandal are calling on the Prime Minister to resolve injustices in the compensation scheme. The infected blood inquiry closed this year after examining what's been dubbed the worst treatment disaster in the history of the NHS. More than 30,000 people in the UK were infected with HIV and hepatitis C after being given contaminated blood and blood products in the 1970s and early 90s. More than 3,000 people have died as a result, while survivors are living with lifelong health implications.
1: The government are working with France to step up efforts to stop migrants crossing the Channel in so-called mega dinghies. Andy Burnham is meeting French President Emmanuel Macron in London today, with tackling people smuggling gangs among the key issues. 45 British officers are being sent to France, almost tripling police resources on its western beaches. More than half of nurses have given patients end-of-life care in corridors and makeshift spaces. That's according to research by Marie Curie. Dr. Sarah Holmes is their chief medical officer.
3: The sad thing about end-of-life is that patients can't give their feedback after it's happened because they've died. And what happens is that memories of difficult or poor care are left in the minds of those who live on after them.
1: And Rangers captain Lawrence Shankland has been praised after his double secured a 2-1 win at Falkirk. That's the latest from Radio News Hub. I'm Grace McIntosh.
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1: A rather cloudy start across the south with patchy rain, but this will clear to sunshine and showers. Brighter elsewhere, highs of 21 degrees Celsius.
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1: Andy Burnham says his government will be grounded in fiscal responsibility. The Prime Minister's questions took place against a backdrop of rising UK borrowing costs. They're at the highest level in 28 years. The PM blamed the high costs on a turbulent Tory record and reassured the Commons that his government are turning the corner. Elsewhere, victims of the infected blood scandal have called on the Prime Minister to resolve injustices in the compensation scheme. Holly Hughes reports.
2: Campaigners have written a letter to Andy Burnham urging him to take action to speed up payments and resolve issues, including requests for unreasonably high standards of evidence from the compensation body. The infected blood inquiry closed this year after examining what's been dubbed the worst treatment disaster in the history of the NHS, which saw over 30,000 people in the UK infected with HIV and hepatitis C after being given contaminated blood and blood products in the 70s and 90s.
1: More than half of nurses have given end-of-life care to patients in corridors or other makeshift spaces. Time pressures and issues with staffing levels have been cited by Marie Curie as a barrier to providing the care. Their chief medical officer is Dr. Sarah Holmes.
3: We'd also like governments across the UK to take action so that everybody with a terminal illness is offered a conversation about their needs and what they would like their care to look like, and that those wishes can be seen by the professionals that are looking after them.
1: Veterans impacted by the historical gay ban in the armed forces have 100 days left before the deadline to apply for financial redress. Defence Secretary Wes Streeting is urging them to come forward with payments of up to £70,000 available alongside a formal apology. And Katie Bolter has suffered a US Open nightmare. The British number one was thrashed 6-1-6 love by Karolina Machova in less than an hour. That's the latest from Radio News Hub. I'm Grace McIntosh.
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1: A rather cloudy start across the south with patchy rain, but this will clear to sunshine and showers. Brighter elsewhere, highs of 21 degrees Celsius.
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1: Tory leader Kemi Badenoch will tell us how she thinks the government should raise an extra £10 billion a year for defence later. Among her ideas, sweeping welfare cuts and ending VAT exemptions for motability cars. She asked Prime Minister Andy Burnham about how he would meet the target in the comments of Prime Minister's questions yesterday. He said the details would be left to Chancellor John Healey, likely at next year's spending review. Elsewhere, the Chancellor is being urged to raise the employer national insurance threshold to boost job creation. It's claimed that the number of retail jobs has plummeted by 115,000 in just 2 years. A letter from the British Retail Consortium is calling on him to raise the threshold from £5,000 to £6,000. Tom Holder's their spokesperson.
2: The reason that part-time jobs are so important for many people is because of the flexibility they offer. Those people with caring commitments, those people who are students or are just trying to work around the kids or other commitments.
1: Andy Burnham says his government will be grounded in fiscal responsibility. The Prime Minister's questions took place against a backdrop of rising UK borrowing costs. They are at their highest level in 28 years. The PM blamed the high costs on a turbulent Tory record and reassured the Commons that his government are turning the corner. John Swinney's promised to get more parents into work by transforming childcare. The First Minister says too many families in Scotland face barriers to accessing support. As part of the programme, the reforms will increase help for families with children from 9 months through to the end of primary school. Many managers believe young people are leaving education without the practical skills they need at work. A survey of over 1,000 managers found that half had seen young people with no understanding of punctuality or appropriate communication. Anne Frank is the CEO of the Chartered Management Institute.
3: I do think education needs to be altered to inject more practical work readiness skills, you know, teamwork, communication, resilience, taking and giving feedback.
1: And Donald Trump says he's happy Harry and Meghan have left the US for the UK. The US president claims he was not a fan. From Radio News Hub, I'm Frankie Hairsign.
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1: Cloudy across the south with some light drizzle, elsewhere largely dry with sunny spells, rain across northern parts later on, possibly some thunderstorms in Scotland, highs of 25 degrees Celsius in the south and a bit cooler further north.
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13: 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The dots have been dotted and the T's have been crossed. The 6th of September is a date for your diaries. 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
1: The Conservative leader will set out how she thinks the government should raise an extra £10 billion a year for defence later. One of the things Kemi Badenoch will say is the Prime Minister should take up plans for sweeping welfare cuts. She grilled Andy Burnham in the Commons at Prime Minister's questions yesterday about how he would meet the target, as well as the UK's long-term commitment to NATO to raise defence spending to 5% by 2035. Chancellor John Healey is being urged to raise the threshold for employer national insurance in a bid to boost employment. He claimed the number of retail jobs has plummeted by 115,000 in just 2 years. The British Retail Consortium's written the Chancellor a letter to increase the threshold by £1,000. Their spokesperson is Tom Holder.
2: It is a lot cheaper in the long run to have more people in jobs earning, not on benefits.
1: They're also calling on the Chancellor to address rising taxes on retailers and make the current system fairer. Meanwhile, young people are leaving education unprepared for work. That's what a survey of managers says. The Chartered Management Institute is calling for a joint approach. Their CEO is Anne Frank.
3: Employers and educators and the young people themselves need to work together to create these opportunities. And once the young people are in work, to give them, again, the skills and confidence they need to progress.
1: The UK and France are boosting police numbers on the French coast to tackle a rise in so-called mega dinghies crossing at the English Channel. The Prime Minister will meet French President Emmanuel Macron at Downing Street later, with migration expected to be high on the agenda. A new team of 45 British officers will join French police on western beaches. The King quoted Shakespeare saying what's past is prologue after walking the length of the Bayeux Tapestry with Emmanuel Macron. The piece has returned to the UK for the first time in almost 1,000 years to be on display at the British Museum as part of a special agreement between the UK and France. And Katie Bolter has suffered a US Open nightmare. The British number one was thrashed 6-1, 6-love by Caroline Machova in less than an hour, her heaviest ever Grand Slam defeat. That's the latest from Radio News Hub. I'm Frankie Hairsine.
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1: Cloudy across the south with some light drizzle, elsewhere largely dry with sunny spells, rain across northern parts later on, possibly some thunderstorms in Scotland, highs of 25 degrees Celsius in the south and a bit cooler further north.
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What a good tune. That is called Stargazer, and that's from Soul Butter, that one. So coming up on the show today, we have got a breakfast bowl of soul in this first hour from the one and only Mariah Carey. A bit of vocal gymnastics coming our way, courtesy of Chef this morning. And two from one today is from Harold Melvin and the Blue Notes in the second hour. Of course, in our last hour, we got breakfast smoothies come as well. Loads of other great music, and hope you're good this morning. Thursday already, weekend eve. Absolutely fantastic. I can't believe we're here already. I really can't. We got Traffic and Travel on the way after our next track. A bit of a legend for you, Marvin Gaye and Stubborn Kind of Fella.

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1: Taking our first look this morning then out and about the traffic and travel. Starting on the M25 clockwise in Surrey, there's been a collision there and a spillage of some sort. That's between junctions 12 for Thorpe and 13 for Staines. Three lanes are closed. There are delays, but they are clearing, but still around 30 minutes worth of your time required to get through it at the moment whilst the scene is being cleared. On the M6 northbound at Birmingham, an earlier collision there between junctions 7 and 8 is now cleared, but there are delays. They are easing, but there is still some congestion there at the moment for traffic. On the M4 eastbound in Slough, we've got lane closure there near junction 5 following a minor collision. Speeds are reduced on the approaches to London through there. And on the M62 westbound in Lancashire, we've got a broken down HGV near junction 8. One lane is closed and there are minor delays that are building as a result of that one. The Dartford crossing is busy in both directions. On the M5 northbound, there's a steady peak flow coming from junction 25 around Taunton all the way through to Bristol, where there is a new 50 mile an hour speed limit which has been introduced between junctions 19 to 22, ready for upcoming works. The M1 north and south is pretty much normal volume of traffic for this morning, particularly a little bit heavier though through Beds and Hertfordshire as well. And the M4 eastbound is slower, coming from Reading towards London. Again, just normal volume of traffic, so not really too bad out there at the moment. Of course, we'll keep an eye on it for you in about an hour or so's time. Currently 7:22.
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0: liking that one. Very delight, eh? Baby Can We, that was from Dawn Richard and Gerard Bernard. There he was at 7:27. Right, let's have a look at some national days for the 3rd of September. We've got Merchant Navy Day, celebrating everything that they do and have done over the years, ferrying stuff around all over the place for us and risking their lives on occasions as well. We've also got, by way of complete contrast, International Bacon Day, celebrating all things on that front. I do love a bacon sandwich. I've said it before on the show. It's one of my favourite things. Normally a weekend treat. Very, very occasionally I might have one after a show, but normally a bit of a weekend treat for me, a bacon sandwich. Absolutely love that. Got to be crispy, the bacon. I can't stand bacon when it's, you know, it's barely touched the frying pan, or these days the air fryer, of course, which is, that's how I cook it now, you know. I say cook, you just shove it in there, don't you? And the machine does the rest. It's also World Skyscraper Day. This is all about admiring the architecture and engineering and the bravery, I'd say, of the people that build the things. I remember a few years ago watching a documentary on how they built the Shard in London, which, if you're in London or you know about the Shard, you know the type of building it is and where it is, kind of like squeezed into a tiny little space relatively in the city there. And amazing how they actually put that together. Incredible. And also, it is National Welsh Rarebit Day today, celebrating that, well, it says a snack, but sometimes it's a lot more than that. It's very rich, isn't it? But lovely. I do like a bit of cheese on toast, but of course a Welsh rarebit, got a little bit more to it than just your bog standard cheese on toast. So a lot of things on there today that I like personally. Right, we've got more music on the way shortly for you from Ella Thompson, but first up, let's check in on today's business news.
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2: Uber plans to cut its global workforce by about 10%, which is set to result in around 3,300 corporate job losses. Uber Chief Executive Dara Khosrowshahi announced the major restructure in a message to employees on Wednesday. He says changes will create a simpler and faster business by cutting layers of management and merging teams. The government has named hundreds of employers who are failing to pay staff the minimum wage. 658 employers have repaid around £4 million in wages to more than 27,000 workers, following robust enforcement action. The government says it's committed to publishing naming lists more often to hold employers to account. And many employers are not aware of the legal changes they'll have to adopt to prevent sexual harassment at work, according to new research. Consultation service ACAS surveyed over 1,000 managers and found only 3 in 5 knew about the upcoming changes to the Employment Rights Bill. The strengthened law, which comes into force at the end of October, means employers could be liable if members of the public harass their staff.

That's Ella Thompson and Dandelion on Breakfast on Dillalight Radio, taking our first look at the trains and the London Underground after Benny King and Music Trance.

0: trains then this morning on the main line. We got delays of up to half an hour on East Midlands Railway in Greater Anglia between Peterborough and Ely this morning. That's due to a broken down freight train. Stations closed and trains aren't stopping on southwestern trains at Berrylands. We got a reduced service on Great Northern between Ely and King's Lynn and Ely and Cambridge. That's overhead line problems. A reduced service on the Greater Anglia between Wickford and Southminster. That's due to a track fault. And on Southern, we got a reduced service between Barnum and Bognor Regis and Barnum and Horsham. That is down to speed restrictions. Everything else on the main line seemingly running well. Let's have a look on the London Underground. We've got minor delays on the central line for cancellations. Trains aren't stopping Barons Court westbound from District and Piccadilly lines, as we know. We've got minor delays on the Hammersmith and City line as well for cancellations. We've got no service on the Jubilee line between Stratford and North Greenwich, and severe delays on the rest of the line. Overrunning engineering works there. On the Northern line, the station's closed and trains aren't stopping at Mornington Crescent. That's due to a faulty fire equipment check. And on the Victoria line, last one, the station's closed and trains are not stopping at Pimlico at the moment. Electrical supply problems, the issue there. Everything else is good. We'll check again in an hour or so.
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That's Benny Atlas and Shiv. And next to me on Delight Radio, well, next up, we got this morning's breakfast bowl of soul food. Chef's been working on this since the start of the show. And we've got this morning some Mariah Carey, the Queen Diva herself. Here she comes. You can't, anyway, can't help but like her. I like a lot of her music as well. And the song this morning, Always Be My Baby. Let's see what Chef's found out about it. It was released in 1996 and comes from the album Daydream. It was written, the track, by Carey herself, along with Jermaine Dupri, and what a great name, and Manuel Seal. And it was produced by Carey and Dupri together as well. And he's recognised as being in the pop and R&B genre. So it fits nicely into our breakfast bowl this morning. Chart-wise, did well on the Billboard Hot 100 in America. It reached number one. And it was the first single to ever debut at number two in that chart as well before it reached the number one spot. And in the UK, did well too. It reached number three. The song's theme is of a confident, tender attachment to a former lover. Carey also directed the video that went along with the song as well. It was nominated for a Grammy, in 1997, and it marked Carey's transition into the R&B and hip-hop environment where she previously hadn't really been. Yes, I've made that sound a little bit sinister. I guess she was Mariah Carey, right? She could do whatever she wants. Anyway, here comes the song.

0: My Baby. To be fair, that is a good song, isn't it? I'd forgotten just how good that is, to be honest with you. Thanks, Chef. That's our breakfast bowl of soul for this morning. He's now away to work on the old breakfast smoothies that we'll hear later. But more music on the way in just a second.
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as Army Miller, and I want to go. Well, not just yet. I've got another couple of hours to do first. In Came You's taking us up to the news. This is E-Mac and the Deep Sea Cosmonauts.

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1: Tory leader Kemi Badenoch will tell us how she thinks the government should raise an extra £10 billion a year for defence later. Among her ideas are sweeping welfare cuts and ending VAT exemptions for motability cars. She asked Prime Minister Andy Burnham about how he would meet the target in the Commons of Prime Minister's questions yesterday. Elsewhere, the British Retail Consortium has written to the Chancellor urging him to raise the employer national insurance threshold to boost job creation at the autumn budget. They say the 2024 budget change costs retailers £1.74 billion. Tom Holder's their spokesperson.
2: If we can manage to raise the threshold, it will allow employers to try and bring in more people into their jobs, more retail workers, try and reverse the trend that has seen over 100,000 fewer jobs over the last 2 years.
1: Young people are leaving education without being work ready. That's what managers have reported in a survey from the Chartered Management Institute.
3: We need to train line managers on how to manage, for example, mental health issues, which one in every four young person says they have, or how to manage coach people in their first job.
1: That's their CEO, Anne Frank. They're calling for a joint approach from young people, educators and employers to address the NEETS issue. The government are working with France to step up efforts to stop migrants crossing the Channel in larger dinghies. Andy Burnham is meeting French President Emmanuel Macron in London today, with tackling people smuggling gangs among the key issues. 45 British officers are being sent to France, almost tripling police resources on its western beaches. Scotland's largest local authority, Glasgow, is facing a budget gap of almost £110 million this year and the next. The local government watchdog says they've got a number of difficult decisions ahead. And Parkrun is coming to more kids across the UK. The London Marathon Foundation's promised £3 million to set up 200 new junior events in areas of high deprivation. Junior Parkrun says the money will help break down barriers children face, supporting their health, happiness and well-being. From Radio News Hub, I'm Frankie Hersine.
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1: Cloudy across the south with some light drizzle. Elsewhere, largely dry with sunny spells. Rain across northern parts later on. Possibly some thunderstorms in Scotland. Highs of 25 degrees Celsius in the south and a bit cooler further north.
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14: 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Ian Williams. 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

12 minutes past 8. Delight Radio Breakfast. Ian Williams with you through until 10. I'll tell you what, that still sounds good, doesn't it? DeBarge and Rhythm of the Night. And before that, we heard from Jungle and Move Like You Do. I'm a big fan of that one too. And great to hear the trailer there from our newest presenter, Trevor Harney. He's going to be with us this Sunday with the Sunday soundtrack. That's going to be from midday until 3, and Trevor will be here every Sunday doing that. Now, I know the fella, I've worked with him before, he's a mate, and I was chatting to him yesterday, and I know he's very excited and really looking forward to getting on Delight Radio, so that's going to be good. And of course, after Trevor, we've got our other, well, not brand new presenter, because he was brand new last weekend, now he's classed as a veteran, of course, that's Will Sumsuch. So listen to Will between 3 and 5 for only good stuff as well. So Sunday afternoons getting even stronger. And don't forget as well, Hermione, our other new presenter, Hermione Blanford. She's currently filling in for people. I'm not sure if she's here this Saturday filling in for Jono. Maybe someone will let me know. I don't know. No, nobody tells me anything here. But anyway, Trevor Harney, make sure you have a listen this coming Sunday, the 6th of September from mid.

I don't know about you, but I listened to that one. That's Chanel and Distance, and I feel all relaxed. That is such a gorgeous song. We've got Traffic and Travel on the way shortly. That probably won't relax us, to be honest, especially if you're stuck in any jams or anything this morning. But ahead of that, we've got Martian Rocket Ship and Trisha. I must admit, when I first saw this song a few months ago on the playlist here, I said with my old eyes, I saw it as Martin Rocket Ship, and I thought, what sort of a name is that? Martin Rocket Ship, how ridiculous. But it's don't be old me, it's

0: Oh, that is Martian Rocket Ship. And Trisha, another lovely song, 822.
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0: Delight Radio, playing the music you want to hear. Also, right now, giving you a bit of a traffic and travel update on the M25 anti-clockwise in Essex, Junction 27. Well, it says, oh, it is Essex, yeah, Epping. Junction 27, Epping. Lanes are reopening there, but there are delays. This is following yesterday, a jackknife lorry and a diesel spillage. Resurfacing work is completed. There is some congestion still stretching back to Junction 26, which is Waltham Abbey. Diversion routes via the M11 are still in place, but are busy. On the M25, again, on the anti-clockwise side in Surrey, between Junctions 10 and 11, it's now fully reopened there following a serious collision on Monday. Speeds are still reduced, though, between Junctions 11 and 13. The M4 eastbound in Slough, Lane 1 is closed. That's near Junction 5, but peak traffic is building there. And on the M62 westbound in Lancashire, we've got a broken down vehicle there near Junction 12. One lane is closed, and that's causing minor delays. On the M5 northbound, it's busy out of Taunton. That's Junction 25 all the way up through Bristol, where there are speed restrictions in place for upcoming works. On the A303 and the A30, it's busy through the Stonehenge area and around Exeter as well. And the M1, we got standard peak traffic really through Bedfordshire and Hertfordshire, although it is moving well. That's in both directions, north and south. And the M6 northbound is busy around the Birmingham and Cheshire area, and delays are lengthening. Excuse me, I've got the old frog in my throat.
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3: Plenty of championship action last night. West Brom drew 1-1 with Charlton Athletic. Queen's Park Rangers beat Cardiff City 2-1, while Millwall lost 3-0 at home to Wrexham. Burnley are still without a win in the championship after drawing 1-1 with Middlesbrough. On top of that, there were five games in the Scottish Premiership. Celtic maintained their 100% start with a 3-0 win over Aberdeen. Meanwhile, skipper Lawrence Shankland emerged as the Rangers match winner for the second successive game with a brace in a hard-fought 2-1 win over Falkirk. In boxing, Daniel Dubois says he's ready for his rematch against British rival Fabio Wardley.
4: Take him out in style this time. Just raise my level now. Raise my game and break him down again.
3: Tennis, and Katie Bolter suffered a heavy second round defeat at the US Open, losing 6-1, 6-love to Carolina Machova in just 58 minutes. British player Jan Chwinski was also knocked out in straight sets by Potic van Zandschulp. And Formula One champion Lando Norris has launched his own junior racing team, LN4 Fusion, to help young drivers progress towards F1.
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That's Nobody Believes Me from Sax. Yeah, I spent most of my life saying that. Normally of a morning between 7 and 10. It is 8:31 right now, time for this morning's 2 from 1. Today, we're going big. Harold Melvin in the Blue Notes.

Oh, yeah. Even if I sat myself, just how good was that? Two from one from Harold Melvin and the Blue Notes. Firstly, The Love I Lost, and then the brilliant Don't Leave Me This Way. Well done. Well done me on that. Well done, Harold and the Blue Notes, because they had a small part to play in it as well. I don't know. I'm in one of those moods this morning. I don't know. I'm in a good mood. Right, let's have a look at the trains then and see what the latest situation is. Firstly, on the main line, Southwestern Railway, the station's closed and trains aren't stopping at Berrylands. Got a reduced service on Great Northern between Ely and King's Lynn and Ely and Cambridge. On Greater Anglia, there's a reduced service between Wickford and Southminster in Essex. And there's a reduced service on southern trains between Barnum and Bognor Regis and Barnum and Horsham at the moment. Everything else on the main line is looking good. On the London Underground, the Central line's got minor delays. On the District of Piccadilly line, the trains still aren't stopping westbound at Barons Court. On the Jubilee line, there are severe delays across the line. At the moment, on the Northern line, the station's closed and trains aren't stopping at Mornington Crescent, and there are severe delays on the line generally. And on the Victoria line, the station has reopened and trains are stopping again at Pimlico following earlier electrical supply problems. And we've got severe delays on the Elizabeth line between Whitechapel and Shenfield, and minor delays between Abbey Wood and London Paddington. Everything else though on the Underground is good right now.

0: That's the legendary James Brown and Soul Power. 8:46, and thanks for joining us on Delight Radio Breakfast this morning. I hope your morning's going well so far. Let's take a look at some celebrity birthdays then for the 3rd of September. We got former England player and England manager Gareth Southgate. Gareth is 56 years old today. Then we got TV and radio broadcaster Fern Cotton. I like Fern. She does a good job, I reckon. She is 45 years old today. And then we've got former UK actress Pauline Collins, bit of a ledge. She was born on this day in 1940 and sadly left us last year in 2025. Next up, we got US movie star from Hollywood, Charlie Sheen. He's 61 years old today. And then we got another former Liverpool manager. Was it yesterday we had Bill Shankly or the day before? I can't remember now. But today, Gerard Houllier. You remember him? The French former Liverpool manager was born on this day in 1947 and passed away in 2020. So it's a happy heavenly birthday to a couple of those guys. A happy birthday to the rest and a happy birthday to you or anyone you may know who's celebrating today.
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Bit of morning boogie for you on Delight Radio. We've got one more before the news. Frank McComb and DJ Spinner. And it's going to be all right. And you know why? Because we got the breakfast smoothies on the way. And the countdown to Mick Brown starts soon.

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1: The Conservative leader will set out how she thinks the government should raise an extra £10 billion a year for defence later. One of the things Kemi Badenoch will say is the Prime Minister should take up plans for sweeping welfare cuts. She grilled Andy Burnham in the Commons at Prime Minister's questions yesterday about how he would meet the target, as well as the UK's long-term commitment to NATO. Four people accused of stabbing a baby girl to death are due at Sheffield Crown Court today. The Slovakian nationals aged 19, 20, 37 and 38 are charged with the murder of baby S. Andreas Kapova, Peter Horvath Jr., Peter Horvath Sr. and Nina Horvathova are also charged with perverting the course of justice for allegedly cleaning the scene of the crime. The UK and France are boosting police numbers on the French coast to tackle a rise in so-called mega dinghies crossing the English Channel. The Prime Minister will meet French President Emmanuel Macron at Downing Street later, with migration expected to be high on the agenda. Chancellor John Healey is being urged to raise the employer national insurance threshold to boost job creation. It's claimed the number of retail jobs has plummeted by 115,000 in just 2 years. A letter from the British Retail Consortium is calling on him to raise the threshold from £5,000 to £6,000. Tom Holders, their spokesperson.
2: The reason that part-time jobs are so important for many people is because of the flexibility they offer. So those people with caring commitments, those people who are students, or are just trying to work around the kids or other commitments.
1: Young people are leaving education unprepared for work. That's what a survey of managers says. The Chartered Management Institute is calling for a joint approach. Their CEO is Anne Franke.
3: Employers and educators and the young people themselves need to work together to create these opportunities. And once the young people are in work, to give them, again, the skills and confidence they need to progress.
1: And two collectible Star Trek 50p coins have been revealed for the show's 60th anniversary. The Royal Mint says one features the Vulcan salute and the other shows four spacecraft. From Radio News Hub, I'm Frankie Hersine.
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1: Cloudy across the south with some light drizzle. Elsewhere, largely dry with sunny spells. Rain across northern parts later on. Possibly some thunderstorms in Scotland. Highs of 25 degrees Celsius in the south and a bit cooler further north.
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6: It's finally happening. The dots have been dotted and the T's have been crossed. The 6th of September is a date for your diaries. Sunday, afternoons, 12 o'clock right through till 3, the Sunday Soundtrack returns with me, Trevor Harney. 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
11: 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Ian Williams. 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

Love that. Delegation, it's your turn. That's one of those you can't help but just sing along to, can you? Can you? Or maybe just me then. At 37 minutes past nine, it's now the turn of Chef's Breakfast Smoothies. Now, he tells me he's particularly pleased with what he's come up with today, but let us be the judge of that. We've had a busy old morning, haven't we, you and I? So if you can, it's now time to chill out for a little bit and sit down and relax and enjoy these two smoothies.

0: Fantastic. 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Good work. Very good work. Have another one of those as well. Oh, my word. Wow. What a couple of breakfast smoothies they were, I've got to say. That was the amazing Anita Baker first up and Caught Up in the Rapture. Gorgeous song. And then the late, great Teddy Pendergrass and a classic Love TKO. I tell you what, that's Thursday's version. Friday, he's going to have to work hard to beat those two, isn't he? But we'll see what he comes up with tomorrow. And don't forget as well, Mick Brown, of course, is here from 10 this morning with Mid-Morning Delight. And from 11, he'll have some tracks for you in Lots of Love at 11. Similar kind of music to that. It's going to be fantastic.
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0: That's Sparkly Attitude, great name. 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
0: Oh, I believe that things will clear up on the roads. Let's have a little look, shall we? And see how things are shaping up on the M25. Anti-clockwise in Essex as the road has now reopened following an overnight closure and resurfacing. This is after a lorry jackknifed and there was a diesel spillage and all sorts. This was at Junction 27. There is still some congestion there though, and 20 minute delays stretching back to Junction 26. Diversion routes via the M11 are still busy as well, but at least it's all up and running again now. The M25 anti-clockwise in Surrey between Junctions 10 and 11 is fully reopened as well. There are still slow moving traffic though through Junctions 11 to 13. The M4 eastbound Slough Lane 1 near Junction 5 is now cleared and congestion is easing, but peak flow traffic still exists heading towards London. And on the M62 in Lancashire, we've got a broken down vehicle there near Junction 12 that has been cleared now, but apparently there are still minor delays there. On the M5 northbound, still busy around the Taunton area from Junction 25 all the way up through Bristol, where there are some speed limits active now between Junction 19 to 22. This is for ongoing works that are taking place there. And the M6 northbound is busy around the Birmingham to Cheshire area, and delays are lengthening slightly, we understand. This is between Junctions 36 and 39. And on the M4 eastbound, speeds are slower coming into London. That's just normal volume of traffic. That's it for this morning in terms of traffic and travel. Don't forget, Mark Dodson will look after you with it all on Drive Time from 4 this afternoon on Breakfast. We'll still take one more look at the trains and the London Underground in the not-too-distant future. It's 9:24.
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6: Giovanni Panice has said the BBC's investigation into Amanda Abington's allegations on Strictly Come Dancing was the right thing to do. The dancing programme was the subject of a review in 2024 after the actress alleged that Panice, her professional partner, bullied and harassed her during the competition. 16 allegations were investigated in total, six of which were upheld. Panice was cleared of 10 of the most serious allegations. Star Trek fans will soon be able to get their hands on collectible coins which celebrate 60 years of the iconic sci-fi show. The Royal Mint has unveiled two 50p coins, one featuring the Vulcan salute and the other showcasing four spacecraft spanning different eras of the franchise. The Mint says the coins feature some colour to reflect the advances in colour television made in the 1960s. And if you're currently enjoying the puzzling crimes in the BBC detective series Ludwig, then you'll be pleased to hear there's going to be a Christmas special. David Mitchell and Anna Maxwell Martin will be joined by the likes of Sir David Suchet, Jason Fleming, Joe Wilkins and Kathy Tyson in the festive episode.
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That's Nick Hansen and Player on Delight Radio. Right now, this is Cross My Mind, and this is brought to us by Epi and Journey Montana.

0: Now, if you fancy getting out and about later on tonight and maybe taking in a bit of music or a bit of comedy, you never know. There may be tickets available still for some of these. These guys are gigging around tonight. We call it Gig About. Let's see what's going on. Sam Smith is at the Albert Hall in Manchester. He's there for a couple of nights, apparently. If you're a Michael Ball fan, he's at Bradford Live in Bradford tonight. Cat's Eye, global pop group, apparently. They're at the O2 Arena in London. They must be big if they're there, but I've never heard of them. And on the comedy front, Kevin Bridges, he's at the Eventime Apollo in London as well tonight. And Jimmy Carr is at the Sands Centre in Carlisle. So there'll obviously be local stuff going on as well, but those are a few headline acts who are out and about tonight. Well, look who it is. It's Big Bad Bazza, Barry White, the man himself, the legend. Never gonna give you up. Take it, Bazza. It's all yours, my son. Cool. Come on, Baz. Let's have it.
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9:43. We'll be taking our final look at the trains and the London Underground in just a moment. But first, here's what's happening on Delight Radio today. Mick Brown, as ever, is here from 10 with the brilliant Mid-Morning Delight. 1 o'clock this afternoon, we got some afternoon delight for you, surprisingly enough. And at 4 o'clock, it is Mark Dodson on the brilliant Drive Time Show. He's here until 7. Lenny Groves is in once again with Soulful Delight. Mark Thomas at 9 with Thursday Night Delight. And then Melissa will see us all to the Land of Nod with Lover's Delight between 11 and 1 tomorrow morning.

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We heard Dayton and Eyes on You, and that is the legendary Earth, Wind & Fire and Let's Groove. And that's our penultimate track for today because breakfast is almost done. Gene Farris and Good Love is going to play us out in just a moment. Plenty of love coming your way on Delight Radio today, and that starts with our next show with Mick Brown. Of course, he's picking up the reins just after the news at 10 o'clock. Thanks for spending a little bit of time with me this morning. So appreciate your company. I really do. I'll be back tomorrow. Feel Good Friday's version tomorrow, the big Friday fry up. The chef says, in honor of International Bacon Day, there's extra bacon tomorrow. Have a good one. I'll see you.

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1: Police numbers on the French coast are being increased to stop what's being called mega dinghies from launching across the English Channel. Holly Hughes has more.
2: The combined total number of boat crossings over the summer months has dropped to its lowest since 2019. But smugglers appear to have started loading more people onto fewer, larger vessels. 45 British officers are heading over to France, and a specialist French team has grown from 18 to 30 officers. Pierre Mandy Burnham and the French president are meeting for talks at Downing Street today.
1: Green Party leader Zach Polanski says he will stand in the Holborn and St Pancras seat by-election, triggered by Sir Keir Starmer stepping down as MP. Mr Polanski says he loves the community there and looks forward to having the chance to represent them. The Greens came third with 10% of the vote there in 2024. Tory leader Kemi Badenoch will tell us how she thinks the government should raise an extra £10 billion a year for defence later. Among her ideas, sweeping welfare cuts and ending VAT exemptions for motability cars. Four Slovakian nationals aged between 19 and 38 are to appear at Sheffield Crown Court, charged with stabbing a baby girl to death. Andreas Kapova, Peter Horvath Jr., Peter Horvath Sr., and Nina Horpapova are also charged with perverting the course of justice for allegedly cleaning the scene of the crime. A 15-year-old also charged with the same offence. Many managers believe young people are leaving education without the practical skills they need at work. A survey of over 1,000 managers found that half had seen young people with no understanding of punctuality or appropriate communication. Anne Franker is the CEO of the Chartered Management Institute.
3: I do think education needs to be altered to inject more practical work readiness skills, you know, teamwork, communication, resilience, taking and giving feedback.
1: And Uber's launched the UK's first self-driving taxi in London, partnering with British AI firm Wayve. Each vehicle will still have a human safety driver who can take the wheel if needed, though. But more than 140,000 Londoners have already opted in to show their preference to use them. That's the latest from Radio News Hub. I'm Frankie Hersine.
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1: Largely dry with some sunny spells. Rain across northern parts later on with some blustery showers possible and some thunderstorms. Warm across the south with highs of 25 degrees Celsius there and 21 in the north.
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1: The UK and France are boosting police numbers on the French coast to stop what's being called mega dinghies launching across the English Channel. Holly Hughes has more.
2: The PM and French president will get together at Downing Street today. Ahead of their talks, Andy Burnham said the two countries must stay one step ahead of the criminals' evolving tactics. While the combined total of boat crossings over the summer months has dropped to its lowest since 2019, smugglers appear to have started loading more people onto fewer, larger vessels. 45 British officers are heading over to France, and a specialist French team has grown from 18 to 30 officers.
1: The leader of the Green Party, Zach Polanski, is going to stand in the Holborn and St Pancras by-election. It's been triggered by Sir Keir Starmer stepping down as the area's MP. Polanski has never been an MP before. He stood in the cities of London and Westminster constituency during the 2019 general election, but wasn't elected. The Conservative leader will set out how she thinks the government should raise an extra £10 billion a year for defence. One of the things Kemi Badenoch will say is the Prime Minister should take up plans for sweeping welfare cuts. Young people are leaving education without being work ready. That's what managers have reported in a survey from the Chartered Management Institute.
3: A bad line manager can destroy confidence very quickly. So we need to train line managers on how to manage, for example, mental health issues, which one in every four young persons says they have, or how to manage coach people in their first job.
1: That's their CEO, Anne Franke. They're calling for a joint approach from young people, educators and employers to address the NEETS issue. Scotland's largest local authority is facing a budget gap of almost £110 million for this year and the next. Glasgow City Council recorded an overspend of over £45 million. The local government watchdog says the challenge is large in scale and complex, with a number of difficult decisions ahead. And two collectible Star Trek 50p coins have been revealed for the show's 60th anniversary. The Royal Mint says one features the Vulcan salute. That's the latest from Radio News Hub. I'm Frankie Hersine.
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1: Largely dry with some sunny spells. Rain across northern parts later on with some blustery showers possible and some thunderstorms. Warm across the south with highs of 25 degrees Celsius there and 21 in the north.
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0: Nick in the morning. A few Wi-Fi problems this morning, hopefully, but the music is still pumping. Right, it's Michael, it's Janet, Jermaine coming out to play the Jackson Brothers and Sisters next.
1: 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The UK and France are boosting police numbers on the French coast to stop what's being called mega dinghies launching across the English Channel. Holly Hughes has more.
2: The PM and French President will get together at Downing Street today. Ahead of their talks, Andy Burnham said the two countries must stay one step ahead of the criminals' evolving tactics. While the combined total of boat crossings over the summer months has dropped to its lowest since 2019, smugglers appear to have started loading more people onto fewer, larger vessels. 45 British officers are heading over to France, and a specialist French team has grown from 18 to 30 officers.
1: Next, the Conservative leader has set out how she thinks the government should raise an extra £10 billion a year for defence. Kemi Badenoch says the Prime Minister should take up plans for sweeping welfare cuts. The Green Party leader Zach Polanski says he'll stand in the Holborn and St Pancras seat by-election, triggered by Keir Starmer stepping down. Polanski says he loved the community there and looks forward to having the chance to represent them. The Greens came third with 10% of the vote there in 2024. Must-have sleep aids and feeding products may be putting babies at risk. That's what experts say as they urge parents to think twice before buying. Becky Guy is from the Royal Society for the Prevention of Accidents.
3: Really come back to that assumption that people quite understandably think that if something's available and is being sold, that it must be safe to use for their child. And sadly, that's just not the case.
1: A car tax conviction against the Mayor of London, Lord Sadiq Khan, has been formally withdrawn. It's after a request by the DVLA at Hereford Magistrates Court. A spokesperson for the Mayor says he fell victim to a scam, which saw him fined for not taxing a 24-year-old car. And Uber's launched the UK's first self-driving taxi in London, partnering with British AI firm Wayve. Each vehicle will still have a human safety driver who can take the wheel if needed, though. That's the latest from Radio News Hub. I'm Tanita Sims.
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1: Largely dry with some sunny spells. Rain across the north later on with some blustery showers. Warm across the south with highs of 25 degrees Celsius.
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0: Fridays and Saturdays seriously were the best night out of the week, but we got those memories. Right, have a delightful afternoon. Paul Saxon coming up, Afternoon Delights. Mark Dodson's got the drive tomorrow at 10. We'll do it
1: online,
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1: 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This is Delight Radio. Police numbers on the French coast are being increased to stop what's being called mega dinghies from launching across the English Channel. It comes as the Prime Minister has welcomed the French President Emmanuel Macron to Number 10 for their first bilateral meeting. Holly Hughes has more.
2: The combined total number of boat crossings over the summer months has dropped to its lowest since 2019, but smugglers appear to have started loading more people onto fewer, larger vessels. 45 British officers are heading over to France, and a specialist French team has grown from 18 to 30 officers.
1: Next, the leader of the Green Party, Zap Polanski, is going to stand in the Holborn and St Pancras by-election. It's been triggered by Keir Starmer stepping down as the area's MP. Polanski's never been an MP before. The Tory leader, Kemi Badenoch, has set out how she thinks the government should raise an extra £10 billion a year for defence.
3: Today, my team have set out our plan to remove housing benefit and remove the VAT exemption for motability, alongside savings from the disastrous Chagos deal and repurposing money from the British Business Bank into defence, we will be able to hit that 3% target.
1: She asked PM Andy Burnham about how he would meet the target in the Commons at Prime Minister's Questions yesterday. Four people accused of murdering a newborn baby girl will go on trial next year. The baby's mother, 20-year-old Andrea Skopova, appeared at Sheffield Crown Court alongside three others. The defendants, who are all Slovakian nationals, are charged with the murder of a newborn named only as Baby S. American journalist and feminist activist Gloria Steinem has died peacefully, aged 92. Known as one of the trailblazers behind America's feminist movement, she advocated and campaigned for a number of issues, including equal pay rights. And Dollywood Theme Park has announced several new features to honour Dolly Parton after her death at the age of 80. A mountainside waterfall will be added, creating a setting for guests to pause and reflect. That's the latest from Radio News Hub. I'm Tanita Sims.
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1: Largely dry with some sunny spells. Rain across the north later on with some blustery showers. Warm across the south with highs of 25 degrees Celsius.
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0: 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This is Delight Radio. Prime Minister Andy Burnham has welcomed the French President Emmanuel Macron to Number 10 for their first bilateral meeting.
1: I'm very pleased today to welcome my first overseas visitor as Prime Minister. And it's so fitting that it is our nearest neighbour and close friend, Emmanuel.
0: It comes as the UK and France are boosting police officer numbers on the French coast to stop mega dinghies from launching across the English Channel. Ahead of the talks, Burnham said the two countries must stay one step ahead of the criminals, evolving tactics. Next, the Green Party leader Zap Polanski says he'll stand in the Holborn and St Pancras seat by-election, triggered by Sir Keir Starmer stepping down. Polanski says he loves the community there and looks forward to having the chance to represent them. The Conservative leader has set out how she thinks the government should raise an extra £10 billion a year for defence. Kemi Badenoch says the Prime Minister should take up plans for sweeping welfare cuts. She grilled Andy Burnham in the Commons at Prime Minister's questions yesterday about how he would meet the target.
2: I have asked the new Prime Minister three times whether he will meet the 3% target by 2030, and he has not given me an answer. Three times. Like Keir Starmer, Andy Burnham is kicking defence spending into the long grass.
0: The government has called in a senior Russian diplomat to condemn a drone attack at Leipzig airport that Germany has blamed on the Kremlin. Downing Street says he's been summoned by the Foreign Office to face criticism for the attack, which took place in August. A hit-and-run driver who fled to Latvia after killing a 12-year-old schoolboy has admitted causing death by dangerous driving. 23-year-old Delars Alexanders pleaded guilty to causing the death of Keaton Slater. He was extradited to the UK on August 5th this year. And Uber's launched the UK's first self-driving taxi in London, partnering with British AI firm Wayve. Each vehicle will still have a human safety driver who can take to the wheel if needed, though. That's the latest from Radio News Hub. I'm Tanita Sims.
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0: Largely dry with some sunny spells. Rain across the north later on with some blustery showers. Warm across the south with highs of 25 degrees Celsius.
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0: online, on your mobile, and on digital radio. This is Delight Radio. Andy Burnham has discussed the small boats crisis with French President Emmanuel Macron. He's the first world leader he has welcomed to Downing Street since becoming Prime Minister.
1: Shows what collaboration can achieve, just as we are also showing on Ukraine, on small boats, and also on strengthening the UK-EU relationship. So I look forward to discussing those themes further with you today.
0: It comes as a boost in the number of police officers confronting the mega dinghies carrying migrants from France to Britain was announced ahead of their meeting. Next, the leader of the Green Party, Zach Polanski, is going to stand in the Holborn and St Pancras by-election. It's been triggered by Keir Starmer stepping down as the area's MP. Polanski's never been an MP before. A woman critically injured in a crash following a police pursuit in Stratford-upon-Avon has died. The Independent Office for Police Conduct has named her as 62-year-old Karen Joseph. The Tory leader Kemi Badenoch has set out how she thinks the government should raise an extra £10 billion a year for defence.
2: Today my team have set out our plan to remove housing benefit and remove the VAT exemption for motability, alongside savings from the disastrous Chagos deal and repurposing money from the British Business Bank into defence. We will be able to hit that 3% target.
0: She asked PM Andy Burnham about how he would meet the target in the Commons at Prime Minister's Questions yesterday. A schoolboy who stabbed a teacher in the head has been sentenced to 4.5 years in youth detention. The 16-year-old attacked history teacher Vicky Williams. The defendant, who was 15 at the time, was found guilty of wounding with intent after being acquitted by a jury of attempted murder. And the Dollywood theme park has announced several new features to honour Dolly Parton after her death at the age of 80. A mountainside waterfall will be added just outside the chapel's front steps, creating a space for guests to pause and reflect. That's the latest from Radio News Hub. I'm Tanita Sims.
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0: Heavy rain continues to affect central areas before slowly shifting towards the southeast later. Clearer spells developing in the north. Lows of 12 degrees Celsius.
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1: Emmanuel Macron has been welcomed by Prime Minister Andy Burnham to Number 10 for their first bilateral meeting. The French president stressed the importance of the UK-France relationship.
2: This very strong relationship for me is extremely important, and I'm here with the willingness and the commitment to get closer and closer.
1: It comes as both countries are boosting police officer numbers on the French coast to stop mega dinghies from launching across the English Channel. Ahead of the talks, Burnham said that the UK and France must stay one step ahead of the criminals' evolving tactics. Green Party leader Zach Polanski says he will stand in the Holborn and St Pancras by-election, triggered by Sir Keir Starmer stepping down as an MP. Mr Polanski says he loved the community there and looks forward to having the chance to represent them. The Greens came third with 10% of the vote there in 2024. A woman who was critically injured in a crash during a police pursuit in Stratford-upon-Avon has died in hospital. 62-year-old Karen Joseph was seriously injured after a black Audi collided with her Ford Puma in Warwick Road. Her daughter, a passenger in the car, suffered minor injuries. Two police call handlers who used their training to look up and pass on confidential information to criminals have been jailed. Jessica Fitzhugh and Ellie Mae Doherty, both 22, accessed personal details about their criminal boyfriends while working for Derbyshire Constabulary. Doherty was jailed for 11 months and Fitzhugh for 4 months after a two-day hearing. Must-have sleep aids and feeding products may be putting babies at risk. That's what experts say as they urge parents to think twice before buying. The Royal Society for the Prevention of Accidents warns there are hidden dangers in some products which can put babies at risk of suffocation, choking and overheating. Their senior policy manager is Becky Guy.
3: It does really come back to that assumption that people quite understandably think that if something's available and is being sold, that it must be safe to use for their child. And sadly, that's just not the case.
1: That's the latest from Radio News Hub. I'm Ben Monsey.
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1: Rain continues across Northern Ireland, Southern Scotland and Northern England with blustery showers and possible thunderstorms. Elsewhere largely dry with sunny spells, lows of 12 degrees.
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Change from 1982 and The Very Best in You. Good news today, Lionel Richie is out of hospital and back home after that scary moment on stage in St. Louis. According to a report, he checked himself in the day after the show, seemed to be struggling during his final song, and he's doing well. That's the good news.

0: 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Lucas Seto and the best part of me. It's 21 minutes past four. It is Mark Life on the Delight Drive. Should we do this then?
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0: Arlington and Heathrow's Terminal 5. 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

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This is Mark Dodson, Delight Drive Time. Now, as I say, a lot of kids went back to school today. If you are a parent, when would you say is the most stressful time of day? I will tell you.

0: Pro Reload from 1974. You're the first, the last, my everything, Barry White. Don't forget, if you'd like a retro reload on the show one afternoon, what is a retro reload, Mark? A retro reload is a song you haven't heard for ages. Maybe a cracking tune from back in the day. To get yours on the show one afternoon, nice and easy, drop me a WhatsApp, 0207 855 5555, 0207 855 5555. 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So yes, if you are a parent, what would you say is the most stressful time of day? Maybe if your kids went back to school yesterday or today, you'll know the answer. The most stressful time of day for parents is 16 minutes past 7 in the morning. It's very precise, isn't it? Very precise. As they prepare for the school run chaos. According to a poll of mums and dads, school-age kids found stress typically peaks as children refuse to eat breakfast and start running around, can't find shoes. Yes, get out the door, get in the car, let's go! 16 minutes past 7, the most stressful time of the day. Right, it's 25 minutes to 5.
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2: 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And you're in the right place, because you're listening to Mark Dodson. 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

0: Delight Radio, the music you want to hear. 16 minutes to 5. It is Thursday afternoon. This is Mark Dodson, Delight Drive Time. Live until 7. How good is that sounding? What a tune. Flevens and Say Yes. Hope you're doing all right this afternoon. Plenty more great tunes on the way and also some of your retro reloads as well. And I'll tell you how you can get yours on.
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2: The Prime Minister, Andy Burnham, has welcomed French President Emmanuel Macron to number 10 for their first bilateral meeting.
3: I'm very pleased today to welcome my first overseas visitor as Prime Minister. And it's so fitting that it is our nearest neighbour and close friend, Emmanuel.
2: It comes as the UK and France are boosting police officer numbers on the French coast to stop mega dinghies from launching across the English Channel. Ahead of the talks, Burnham said the two countries must stay one step ahead of the criminals' evolving tactics. The leader of the Green Party, Zach Polanski, is going to stand in the Holborn and St Pancras by-election. It's been triggered by Sakir Starmer stepping down as the area's MP. Polanski's never been an MP before. He stood in the cities of London and Westminster constituency during the 2019 general election, but wasn't elected. A woman critically injured in a crash following a police pursuit in Stratford-upon-Avon has died. The Independent Office for Police Conduct has named her as 62-year-old Karen Joseph. London Mayor Lord Sadiq Khan will have his text messages and emails searched as part of a legal battle over the blocking of a £50 million deal between the Metropolitan Police and technology firm Palantir. Palantir is suing the Mayor's Office for Policing and Crime over its decision to block the Met from agreeing to a two-year deal, which would see the firm's artificial intelligence technology automating intelligence analysis in criminal investigations. Experts are warning about hidden dangers in some baby products. They say self-feeding cushions and sleep positioners can risk suffocation, choking, and overheating. Becky Guy is from the Royal Society for the Prevention of Accidents.
4: Products are being promoted as making it easier to feed, or that perhaps your baby will sleep longer, for example. And if, you know, you've got a baby that's not sleeping, it's understandable that parents are looking for products that can help. But actually what they don't realise is that some of these products are putting their baby at risk.
2: 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I'm Ben Monsabe.
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2: Rain continues across Northern Ireland, Southern Scotland and Northern England with blustery showers and possible thunderstorms. Elsewhere largely dry with sunny spells, lows of 12 degrees.
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We do them every single afternoon between 4 and 7 here on the Delight Drive. So we're asking you this: what would you say is the most loved up place to tell someone you love them for the first time? I will tell you pretty soon.

Drive. This is Mark Dodson with Inner City before it and Turn Me On. What a tune that was. Hope you're doing okay this evening. If you're heading home, now, what do you reckon is the most loved up place to tell someone you love them for the first time? What do you reckon? A very special dinner date, maybe? Maybe on holiday in a romantic location? You'd be thinking along those lines, wouldn't you? But apparently not. The most loved up place to tell someone you love them for the first time. Don't worry, no, it's not in bed. The actual answer is, it's the car. A quarter of us say they've uttered the magic words.

Audley Street, closed both ways due to emergency repairs from Mount Street to Upper Grosvenor Street. Chelmsford, New London Road, there's temporary lights and roadworks there both ways at Stonebridge Walk. M5, the West Midlands, things back to normal there following an earlier incident northbound at the Link Road to the M6 North Carriageway. Also, Old Walsall Road in Hampstead, there's temporary lights, roadworks there both ways just near Hampstead Road. And the High Street, Sutton Coldfields, there's temporary lights, emergency repairs both ways just near Old Bank Place. Lanehead, Winnick Lane, queuing at the moment, northbound from the M6 Junction 22 to the A572 Lanehead. Also, East Lanarkshire Road, Loughton, is slow this afternoon. Newton Road, traffic lights, 15 minutes at the moment, that's causing. And it's also stop-start, busy as usual, on the M60, just over the Barton Bridge, clockwise, just before Junction 12, the Eccles Interchange. If you're heading for the tubes this afternoon, minor delays and cancellations on the Central Line, on the District Line and the Piccadilly Line. Trains not stopping westbound at Barons Court due to those engineering works. And also severe delays this afternoon on the Elizabeth Line between Hayes and Harlington.

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Thursday evening, just after 5:30. This is Mark Dodson, Delight Drive Time, Paris Alexa and Honeymoon. Now, apparently 6% of us will tell a lie every single day. Go on, just between you and me, what lie or lies have you told today? On the way, we will do things you need to know that you don't really need to know, but I will tell you anyway. That's on the way. 3rd of September today. Today is the 246th day of the year. Can't believe we're already into September. Where's this year gone? There are just 119 days left of 2020.

0: The show, a song you haven't heard for ages, a cracking tune from back in the day. 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Your retro reload could be on one afternoon right here on the Delight Drive. Right now, it is time for things you need to know. That you don't really need to know, but I'm going to tell you anyway. Basically, it says here, your hair will turn grey faster if you smoke. See, I'm going to go against that because I've never smoked and mine went grey fairly quickly about, what, I want to say 6-7 years ago, never smoked. Maybe it would have gone grey quicker if I had, but there you go. So apparently your hair turns grey faster if you smoke. Mine's not even grey anymore. It's white. White, I'm telling you. Also, if you shot a gun in space, the bullet would travel forever because the universe is expanding faster than the bullet can move. That's too complicated for this time of day for me, so we'll leave that there. But apparently, if you shot a gun in space, the bullet would travel forever because the universe is expanding faster than the bullet can move. Listening to music at high volumes, this will be me then, listening to music at high volumes makes a person calmer, happier, and more relaxed. There you go. Things you need to know that you didn't really need to know that I've told you anyway.
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5 until 7 o'clock, Will Downing and The Warmth of You. Apparently, loads of us have never put up a shelf, poached an egg, or even tried sushi. Others have never attempted to change a light bulb. More than a third of us have never had a one-night stand, and one in four have never pitched a tent. And also, another third have never had the confidence to eat a meal in a restaurant by themselves. Let's have a little look at that list. I think I have put up a shelf, maybe unsuccessfully, but DIY, really not my thing. Poached an egg, I could probably do that. Certainly fry an egg. Sushi, I won't be trying that because I've got no idea what it is because I'm not that cultured. I've assisted pitching a tent and there you go. So also, what have we got here? The sweet smell of freshly cut grass is Britain's favourite smell of the year, again, followed by coffee. Is that a nice smell? Is coffee a nice smell? I'm not too sure about that. In third place, fish and chips. See, I would have put fish and chips ahead of coffee. Freshly cut grass is a lovely smell, I must admit. In fact, that's a tough one. What's better? They're very different, but what's better? The smell of freshly cut grass or fish and chips? I think the smell of fish and chips often is better than even having fish and chips. The smell of new books is in fourth place and leather is in fifth place. The least favourite smell is children's dirty football kit.

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2: Andy Burnham has discussed the small boats crisis with French President Emmanuel Macron. He's the first world leader he's welcomed to Downing Street since becoming Prime Minister.
3: Shows what collaboration can achieve, just as we are also showing on Ukraine, on small boats, and also on strengthening the UK-EU relationship. So I look forward to discussing those themes further with you today.
2: It comes as a boost in the number of police officers confronting the mega dinghies carrying migrants from France to Britain was announced ahead of their meeting. The leader of the Green Party, Zach Polanski, is going to stand in the Holborn and St Pancras by-election. It's been triggered by Sakir Starmer stepping down as the area's MP. Polanski's never been an MP before. He stood in the cities of London and Westminster constituency during the 2019 general election, but wasn't elected. Cases of salmonella linked to imported eggs have topped 500. The outbreak is associated with food outlets such as small cafes, restaurants, and takeaways. That's according to the UK Health Security Agency, though officials say the risk to the general public remains low. As of September the 1st, there have been 528 cases of salmonella overall. Migrants who come to the UK as carers, nurses, and hospitality staff but face exploitation from employers will be free to leave their jobs and find other work under changes to the visa rules. The government says that because visa holders have no right to claim most benefits, modern slavery victims were forced to choose between exploitation and destitution. And must-have baby sleep aids and feeding products may be putting babies at risk through choking and suffocation. Becky Guy is the spokesperson for the Royal Society for the Prevention of Accidents.
4: You can look whether the products have been tested to our safety standards, so you can look for the CE or the UKCA marking on the product packaging or on the label.
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2: Rain continues across Northern Ireland, Southern Scotland and Northern England with blustery showers and possible thunderstorms. Elsewhere largely dry with sunny spells, lows of 12 degrees.
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0: 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Melodies, and I love you. 20 past 6, Thursday evening. Mark live on the Delight Drive until 7 o'clock. Now, according to a survey, we would be willing to use body-enhancing technology to become stronger, faster, smarter, and more attractive. According to a poll, a lot of people would be happy to go towards cyborg future. Things like robotic upgrades, lengths they would go to improve themselves and making life. It all sounds a little bit vain to me.
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0: Okay, let's find out what's happening this Thursday evening, starting off in the city. Waterloo, the cut, no through traffic allowed, and that's both ways between Short Street and Hatfield. Belgravia, Eccleston Street, there's restrictions of roadworks northbound near Ebury Street, and Mayfair, South Audley Street is closed both ways due to

also in Chelmsford, Waterhouse Lane and Rainsford Lane. Things back to normal now, which is good news. Wolverhampton Road in Himley, southbound, currently blocked. It's queuing following an accident there on the Dudley Road. That's by the

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0: 1993, a cracking retro reload from Love Unlimited Orchestra, Move Me No Mountain. And that song was also covered by Soul to Soul on their album Just Right, which was a fantastic album I remember listening to round about 1992. Hope you're doing okay this evening. Mark with you live until 7 on the Delight Drive, and then Lenny Grooves here with Thursday's Soulful Delights. Now, despite the popularity of cooking shows, only 24% of us are confident that we can make a decent cake. The most frequent problem is unrisen batter, followed by the top of our creation being burnt. A soggy bottom. No one wants one of those, do they? Melted icing and a sponge being rock hard. Are you any good at making a decent cake? I've never tried. I don't know, actually. Probably in home economics might have been the last time I tried to make a cake. Do like a bit of cake, though. In fact, I could just go a bit of cake right now.
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2: Emmanuel Macron has been welcomed by Prime Minister Andy Burnham to Number 10 for their first bilateral meeting. The French president stressed the importance of the UK-France relationship.
3: This very strong relationship for me is extremely important, and I'm here with the willingness and the commitment to get closer and closer.
2: It comes as both countries are boosting police officer numbers on the French coast to stop mega dinghies from launching across the English Channel. Ahead of the talks, Burnham said the UK and France must stay one step ahead of the criminals' evolving tactics. Green Party leader Zach Polanski says he will stand in the Holborn and St Pancras seat by-election, triggered by Sir Keir Starmer stepping down. Mr Polanski says he loved the community there and looks forward to having the chance to represent them. The Greens came third with 10% of the vote there in 2024. The government is attempting to block some MI5 information relating to the fatal Manchester synagogue attack from being heard in public. The Home Office wants the information to be withheld when the inquests into the death of Adrian Dolby and Melvin Kravitz take place next year. Must-have sleep aids and feeding products may be putting babies at risk. That's what experts say as they urge parents to think twice before buying. The Royal Society for the Prevention of Accidents warns there are hidden dangers in some products, which can put babies at risk of suffocation, choking, and overheating. Their senior policy manager is Becky Guy.
4: I think it does really come back to that assumption that people quite understandably think that if something's available and is being sold, that it must be safe to use for their child. And sadly, that's just not the case.
2: More than 70,000 pints worth of Guinness has been stolen by thieves who took two HGV trailers from an industrial estate in Runcorn. About 800 barrels of the stout were taken, estimated to be worth £115,000. And Uber has launched the UK's first self-driving taxi in London, partnering with British AI firm Wayve. That's the latest from Radio News Hub. I'm Ben Monte.
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2: Rain continues across Northern Ireland, Southern Scotland and Northern England with blustery showers and possible thunderstorms. Elsewhere largely dry with sunny spells, lows of 12 degrees.
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Good evening and welcome. You're listening to Lenny Groves. 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And I used to be my girl. Wow, what a kicking track, going way back into time on Delight Radio. I'd like to say thanks to Mr. Mark Dodson, old time Mark, the Drive Time crew. They'll be back same time tomorrow, 4 p.m. That's weekdays, the Drive, live right here on Delight Radio. Kenny Burke coming up next. And Let Somebody Love You, another top track. Keep It Lenny Groves. Rear Ends is raring and ready to go. She's dug deep. The tunes are certainly going to be firing.

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A great track from the Gap Band and Big Fun. 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

all your top tracks live right here on Delight Radio on a Thursday evening. Hopefully you're enjoying the tunes on Delight Radio this evening. Well, they're certainly firing another great track from DeBarge and Rhythm of the Night, another top track on Delight Radio. Also played you Aretha Franklin and Jump to It. Wow, love that track. I ain't heard that one in a while. Played you Pasadena's as well. And Riding on a Train. Wow, what a track. Coming up next, we've got some Gwen Guthrie and Funky Sensation. 26 minutes to the top of the 8 o'clock hour. Shout out to June, Lorraine and also Caroline. Loving the vibes over there in West London. Keep it Lenny Grooves. Renzi's selecting very, very wisely this evening, and we're certainly enjoying the select.

and I know it. Yeah, yeah, I see you creeping out there on the dance floor. I want you to put your hands together like that. Come on.

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0: 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Another great track coming up next, the Daz Band and Let It Whip. What a top track on Delight. It's 15 minutes to the top of the 8 o'clock hour. Stay tuned.

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Hopefully you're enjoying the selection. Another great track from Change and Warm. Wow, what a brilliant track. Just love Change. Don't forget to check out our reggae show live on a Sunday from 90 Frames live in the building. That's 2 hours of the Best Roots Reggae live on Delight Radio. That's on a Sunday evening from 9 p.m. Tony Riello and the Midnight Bands coming up next. And Holding On, top tracks on Delight Radio. Keep it Lenny Cruz. Rear Ends is selecting some kicking tracks for the second part of the show. Stay tuned.

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1: Prime Minister Andy Burnham has welcomed the French President Emmanuel Macron to number 10 for their first bilateral meeting.
2: I'm very pleased today to welcome my first overseas visitor as Prime Minister. And it's so fitting that it is our nearest neighbour and close friend, Emmanuel.
1: It comes as the UK and France are boosting police officer numbers on the French coast to stop mega dinghies from launching across the English Channel. Ahead of the talks, Burnham said the two countries must stay one step ahead of the criminals' evolving tactics. The leader of the Green Party, Zach Polanski, is going to stand in the Holborn and St Pancras by-election. It's been triggered by Sir Keir Starmer stepping down as the area's MP. Polanski's never been an MP before. He stood in the cities of London and Westminster constituency during the 2019 general election, but wasn't elected. Migrants who come to the UK as carers, nurses and hospitality staff but face exploitation from employers will be free to leave their jobs and find other work under new changes to the visa rules. Firefighters will spend a second night tackling a blaze involving thousands of tons of scrap cars in Belfast. The operation on Queen's Island involves Belfast Harbour fire tugs as well as an air unit. Experts are warning about hidden dangers in some baby products. They say self-feeding cushions and sleep positioners can risk suffocation, choking and overheating. Becky Guy is from the Royal Society for the Prevention of Accidents.
3: Products are being promoted as making it easier to feed, or that perhaps your baby will sleep longer, for example. And if, you know, you've got a baby that's not sleeping, it's understandable that parents are looking for products that can help. But actually what they don't realise is that some of these products are putting their baby at risk.
1: And Second World War veteran and Ireland's oldest man, Norwen Irwin, has died at the age of 107. Mr. Irwin served in North Africa during the war before going on to make a difference in his hometown of Coleraine. That's the latest from Radio News Hub. I'm Ben Monse.
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1: Rain clears the southeast early on Friday, leaving a mostly dry day with bright spells. Blustery showers affect northern areas, easing later on, with lows of 12 degrees.
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A kicking track from Sky and Show Me The Way. Wow, love that track. Billy Griffin coming up next, and Hold Me Tight in the Rain. And also watch out for the Fatback Band and The Girl Is Mine. 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It's 13 minutes past the top of the 8 o'clock hour. Stay tuned.

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Hopefully you're enjoying the sounds of Melbourne. More What a Kicking Track. And standing right here, What a Top Tune, the 12-inch version. Coming up next on the Halfway alongside Roberta Flack. 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

0: all your best tunes on Delight Radio on a Thursday evening. The tunes have certainly been firing this evening on all cylinders. Another great track from the Mac Band, Roses Are Red.
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0: Anywhere around the world, that sounds good to me. Another kicking track from Crystal. And After the Dance is Through, what a big track. I ain't heard this one.

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And as we come to the end of the show, live radio, Delight Radio, it's 18 minutes to the top of the 9 o'clock hour. Mr. Mark Swaby in Studio 2, rearing and ready to go, taking you through until 11. We'll have Melissa, Lover's Delight, live through the night on Delight Radio. Another great track from Barbara Lynn. And You Make Me Feel So Hot, another great track on Delight Radio. Stephanie Mills coming up next. Something in the Way I Make You Feel. What a great track. I love that tune. Watch out for Keith Sweat. And also Tony Terry. All hot tunes live right here at Delight Radio. Stay tuned.

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1: You know, it was about 3 o'clock when I looked at the time. And I had about 2 more hours to go before I got to your love. And the time just kept ticking slower and slower. When I got to the front door, I thought about

0: Time certainly flies when you're having fun on Delight Radio on a Thursday evening, 80s classics, late 70s. I'm sure you enjoyed the selection. Love it. Great track from Keith Sweats. And Don't Stop the Love. What's a hot track. Gonna leave the studios now. Ria, we're leaving.
1: Bye for now.
0: Yes, bye for now. Gonna leave you with Tony Terry and Lovey Dovey, all hot tunes live right here at Delight. We're back on Wednesday, Independent Soul Show. 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
1: Andy Burnham has welcomed Emmanuel Macron to Downing Street for talks on illegal channel crossings in the French president's first visit to Number 10 since Mr. Burnham became Prime Minister. Holly Hughes has more.
2: It comes as the UK and France are boosting police officer numbers on the French coast to stop mega dinghies from launching across the English Channel. Ahead of the talks, Burnham said the two countries must stay one step ahead of the criminals' evolving tactics. He's vowed not to be complacent after a fall in the number of small boat arrivals.
1: Kemi Badenoch says the Conservatives would fund a major boost to defence spending by reforming welfare. The party says changes to housing benefit and the two-child cap could raise billions, helping reach a 3% defence target by 2030. Labour disputes the figures, while the Liberal Democrats accuse the Conservatives of putting the burden on vulnerable families. London Mayor Lord Sadiq Khan will have his text messages and emails searched as part of a legal battle over the blocking of a £50 million deal between the Metropolitan Police and technology firm Palantir. Palantir is suing the Mayor's Office for Policing and Crime over its decision to block the Met from agreeing to a two-year deal, which could see the firm's artificial intelligence technology automating intelligence analysis in criminal investigations. A full hearing of the case is due to be held in January next year. More than 70,000 pints worth of Guinness has been stolen by thieves who took two HGV trailers from a depot. About 800 barrels of the stout, estimated to be worth £115,000, were taken from an industrial estate in Runcorn on Monday. Cheshire Police are appealing for witnesses. And must-have baby sleep aids and feeding products may be putting babies at risk through choking and suffocation. Becky Guy is a spokesperson for the Royal Society for the Prevention of Accidents.
3: You can look whether the products have been tested to our safety standards, so you can look for the CE or the UKCA marking on the product packaging or on the label.
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1: Rain clears the southeast early on Friday, leaving a mostly dry day with bright spells. Blustery showers affect northern areas, easing later on, with lows of 12 degrees.
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Good evening. Welcome to Thursday Night Delight here on Delight Radio with me, Andy Swaby. Thank you very much for joining me. And of course, thanks to Lenny Grooves for the last couple of hours. So kicking off this evening's show, we had Alicia with Can't Get Enough. I'm going to take you back to the year 1980. This is Diana Ross and I'm Coming Out.

0: Mama's Gun with A Good Love, and before that, Chanel. Okay, we are going to be playing The Odd One Out. Three artists all have one thing in common, but one of them's the odd one out. Which one and why?
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0: So here it is, The Odd One Out. The next three tunes all have one thing in common, but one of them's The Odd One Out. Which one and why?

0: Okay, so the odd one out. Lady Gaga, The Edge of Glory. Blue Magic, Look Me Up. Or Anderson .Paak, Reaching Too Much. Well, the odd one out is Blue Magic. They're the only ones that haven't done a duet with Bruno Mars.
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4: 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Taking us up to the 10 o'clock news, going to be Beat's rival with Unlikable Love. 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
1: Prime Minister Andy Burnham has held talks with French President Emmanuel Macron at Downing Street, focusing on the Channel small boats crisis. It was their first bilateral meeting. Holly Hughes has more.
2: Top of the agenda is tackling small boat crossings. It comes as the UK and France are boosting police officer numbers on the French coast to stop mega dinghies from launching across the English Channel. Ahead of the talks, Burnham said the two countries must stay one step ahead of the criminals' evolving tactics. He's vowed not to be complacent after a fall in the number of small boat arrivals.
1: Conservative leader Kemi Badenoch has defended plans to raise £10 billion a year for defence through welfare cuts. She says the measures will target people who can work but are not doing so, rather than the poorest. Labour and the Liberal Democrats say the plans would hit vulnerable families and question whether the figures add up. A woman who was critically injured in a crash during a police pursuit in Stratford-upon-Avon has died in hospital. 62-year-old Karen Joseph was seriously injured after a black Audi collided with her Ford Puma in Warwick Road. Her daughter, a passenger in the car, suffered minor injuries. Must-have sleep aids and feeding products may be putting babies at risk. That's what experts say as they urge parents to think twice before buying. The Royal Society for the Prevention of Accidents warns there are hidden dangers in some products, which can put babies at risk of suffocation, choking, and overheating. Their senior policy manager is Becky Guy.
3: I think it does really come back to that assumption that people quite understandably think that if something's available and is being sold, that it must be safe to use for their child. And sadly, that's just not the case.
1: Firefighters will spend a second night tackling a blaze involving thousands of tons of scrap cars in Belfast. The operation on Queen's Island involves Belfast Harbour fire tugs as well as an air unit. And two spacecraft bound for Mercury are entering the final stage of a journey lasting almost a decade. The European and Japanese craft have separated from their carrier spacecraft. That's the latest from Radio News Hub. I'm Ben Monse.
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1: Rain clears the southeast early on Friday, leaving a mostly dry day with bright spells. Blustery showers affect northern areas, easing later on, with lows of 12 degrees.
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Michael Gray and Barbara Tucker with I Get Lifted. Going to take you back to 1982 this time. This is Dayton and We Can't Miss.

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Bagazat with Sanity, and before that, Jazz Caris with Faith. 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

That's Amber Mark here on Thursday Night Delight with Never Let You Go. I'm going to play you a track from a jungle called Move Like You Do after I've played you Amber Mark with Competition.

0: Alexander with Somebody Like You, and before that, Matt Early and Lee Jeffries with Love Is Growing Deeper. That's it. My time's up here on this Thursday Night Delight. Before I hand you over to Lover's Delight after the 11 o'clock news, I'm going to play you a couple more tracks. Jay Morris with Look Good On You, and taking us to the 11 o'clock news, Timbaland with Keep Going Up. I'll be back next Thursday with another edition of Thursday Night Delight. Until then, keep it Delight Radio. Good night.
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1: Andy Burnham has welcomed Emmanuel Macron to Downing Street for talks on illegal channel crossings in the French president's first visit to Number 10 since Mr. Burnham became Prime Minister. Holly Hughes has more.
2: It comes as the UK and France are boosting police officer numbers on the French coast to stop mega dinghies from launching across the English Channel. Ahead of the talks, Burnham said the two countries must stay one step ahead of the criminals' evolving tactics. He's vowed not to be complacent after a fall in the number of small boat arrivals.
1: Reform UK has been reported to police over allegations it breached political donation rules by accepting funding from an overseas company. Channel 4 News reports the party received £32,500 for three polls from a US firm, with the supposed donors actually undercover reporters. Reform denies wrongdoing, while the Met says it will assess the allegations. Several schools in Middlesbrough are closing early on Friday as the first funeral takes place for one of five young men killed in the A66 crash. Four schools will shut at lunchtime, with large crowds expected in South Bank. The funeral is for 23-year-old Jacob Matusiak. Migrants who come to the UK as carers, nurses and hospitality staff but face exploitation from employers will be free to leave their jobs and find other work under new changes to the visa rules. Must-have baby sleep aids and feeding products may be putting babies at risk through choking and suffocation. The Royal Society for the Prevention of Accidents is warning there are hidden dangers in things like self-feeding cushions and sleep positioners. Becky Guy is RoSPA's spokesperson. She offers some advice.
3: You can look whether the products have been tested to our safety standards, so you can look for the CE or the UKCA marking on the product packaging or on the label.
1: And Second World War veteran and Ireland's oldest man, Norwen Irwin, has died at the age of 107. Mr. Irwin served in North Africa during the war before going on to make a difference in his hometown of Coleraine. That's the latest from Radio News Hub. I'm Ben Monsey.
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1: Rain clears the southeast early on Friday, leaving a mostly dry day with bright spells. Blustery showers affect northern areas, easing later on, with lows of 12 degrees.
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Welcome to Lover's Delight. My name is Melissa. I'll be here until 1 a.m. UK time, playing you the finest in slow jam and rare groove. Here comes Adia and Emo.

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Down by Richard Sayer and M. Demian. It's nearly 25 minutes past 11 on Delight Radio. 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
1: Prime Minister Andy Burnham has held talks with French President Emmanuel Macron at Downing Street, focusing on the Channel's small boats crisis. It was their first bilateral meeting. Holly Hughes has more.
2: Top of the agenda is tackling small boat crossings. It comes as the UK and France are boosting police officer numbers on the French coast to stop mega dinghies from launching across the English Channel. Ahead of the talks, Burnham said the two countries must stay one step ahead of the criminals' evolving tactics. He's vowed not to be complacent after a fall in the number of small boat arrivals.
1: Conservative leader Kemi Badenoch has defended plans to raise £10 billion a year for defence through welfare cuts. She says the measures will target people who can work but are not doing so, rather than the poorest. Labour and the Liberal Democrats say the plans would hit vulnerable families and question whether the figures add up. Cases of salmonella linked to imported eggs have topped 500. As of September the 1st, there have been 528 cases of salmonella overall. The outbreak is associated with food outlets such as small cafes, restaurants and takeaways. That's according to the UK Health Security Agency, though officials say the risk to the general public remains low. Green Party leader Zach Polanski says he'll stand in the Holborn and St Pancras by-election, triggered by Sir Keir Starmer stepping down. The Greens came third with 10% of the vote there in 2024. Must-have baby sleep aids and feeding products may be putting babies at risk through choking and suffocation. The Royal Society for the Prevention of Accidents is warning there are hidden dangers in things like self-feeding cushions and sleep positioners. Becky Guy is RoSPA's spokesperson. She offers some advice.
3: You can look whether the products have been tested to our safety standards. So you can look for the CE or the UKCA marking on the product packaging or on the label.
1: And more than 70,000 pints worth of Guinness has been stolen by thieves who took two HGV trailers from a depot in Runcorn, according to Cheshire Police. That's the latest from Radio News Hub. I'm Ben Monsey.
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1: Rain clears the southeast early on Friday, leaving a mostly dry day with bright spells. Blustery showers affect northern areas, easing later on, with lows of 12 degrees.
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13: 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Same tarmac, same rules. Just a different number of wheels. Motorbikes aren't in your way. They're on their way, just like you. So use your mirrors. 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And be aware of motorbikes. Because when we look out for each other, everyone gets where they're going safely. Motorbike safety. 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National Highways.
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0: 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Coming up on 20 minutes past 12. 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

Never Like This by Two Tons of Fun. It's coming up on 25 minutes past 12 UK time. 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Music on the way from Bo Kirkland, Ruth Davis. But if you keep on doing what you

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Passion and Beau Kirkland, Ruth Davis. I'm Melissa. This is Share My Life by Kem.

You're my dream and my joy. 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

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It's nearly 12:45. That's Ashanti, the finest in slow jam and rare groove. 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
1: Delight Radio. It's just gone 10 to 12. I'm Melissa. Thank you for keeping me company for the last 2 hours. Let's do this again from 11 p.m. UK time tomorrow. The news and weather is on the way after a great song from Anthony Hamilton. Bye for now.

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1: Andy Burnham has welcomed Emmanuel Macron to Downing Street for talks on migration in the French president's first visit to number 10 since Mr. Burnham became prime minister. Holly Hughes has more.
2: It comes as the UK and France are boosting police officer numbers on the French coast to stop mega dinghies from launching across the English Channel. Ahead of the talks, Burnham said the two countries must stay one step ahead of the criminals' evolving tactics. He's vowed not to be complacent after a fall in the number of small boat arrivals.
1: Reform UK has been reported to police. It's over allegations it breached political donation rules by accepting funding from an overseas company. Channel 4 News reports the party received £32,500 for three polls from a US firm, with the supposed donors actually undercover reporters. Several schools in Middlesbrough are closing early today. It's as the first funeral takes place for one of five young men killed in the A66 crash. Four schools will shut at lunchtime, with large crowds expected in South Bank. Migrants who come to the UK as carers, nurses and hospitality staff but face exploitation from employers will be free to leave their jobs and find other work under changes to the visa rules. The government says that because visa holders have no right to claim most benefits, modern slavery victims were forced to choose between exploitation and destitution. Some baby sleep aids and feeding products may be putting babies at risk through choking and suffocation. Becky Guy is from the Royal Society for the Prevention of Accidents.
3: You can look whether the products have been tested to our safety standards, so you can look for the CE or the UKCA marking on the product packaging or on the label.
1: And Uber's launched the UK's first self-driving taxi in London. They partnered with British AI firm Wave. That's the latest from Radio News Hub. I'm Grace McIntosh.
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1: A band of rain will clear southeastwards from southern England and Wales. Very blustery further north, with sunshine and showers, highs of 25 degrees Celsius.
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